is falling away from me. It's falling away from me. Life's falling away from me.

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0: 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They'll be so lonely, they could die.
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I'm talking about all you strutters.

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When the sun beats down,

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You are someone else. 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What have I become?